0: later, and the Colombian vallenato pioneer Carlos Vives. But first, the Mexican-American band Yaritza y Su Esencia.
1: Now, Yaritza y Su Esencia is made up of a trio of siblings from Yakima Valley, Washington. They were under a little bit of heat when you brought them to the desk, right?
0: So, not yet, exactly. There's always been a tension between those born in Mexico and those born in the United States with Mexican heritage. As we say often on All Latino Identity, it's really complicated. So, before the siblings arrived at the Tiny Desk, they did make public comments about not hating, but also not necessarily liking certain aspects of Mexican culture, like the food. After they played their Tiny Desk, the band became subjects of a lot of criticism coming from Mexico, accusing them of disrespecting Mexican culture.
1: And Ana, I know you and Felix Contreras dove a little bit deeper into this during an episode of Alt Latino. You even followed the band from Washington State to a music festival in Mexico. Now, here's what Felix had to say.
2: Let's take a step back for a moment and think this through. A lot of the anger online seemed to be centered on the idea that these American artists were using Mexican music to earn popularity and money from Mexican people. The idea that these same artists would then publicly degrade Mexican culture felt wrong, even exploitative. As we learned over the course of our time dealing with the siblings, that was not their intent.
0: Now, Bobby, like I said earlier, identity is a really tricky thing. The siblings, they make this style of regional Mexican music called sireño, and a lot of the people complaining in Mexico felt as though they didn't really have a right to perform what they consider this very integral and deeply important style of Mexican music. Now, something that Felix and I have discovered in reporting a lot of these stories on Alt Latino is that different people have different relationships to this style of music. Now, the beauty of showing what we're about to show you on the Tiny Desk is that clearly there is a piece of this that is really important to the siblings. They have a legacy to represent and a relationship to this music that maybe isn't obvious to everyone without hearing and seeing the music like we can at the Tiny Desk. So without further ado, let's hear a little bit of the music that they played. Here's Yaritza y Su Esencia at the Tiny Desk.

0: 件事。
1: Thank you.
0: Thank you guys very much. This next song, oh, well, we are Yaritesu Esencia. We are all siblings. This other song is called The Haloir. This was also another song that I wrote when I was 13. So let's get it.

0: Do you hear it, Bobby? The soul?
1: Yes. Coming from such young people, it's incredible.
0: That was Yaritza y su Esencia at the Tiny Desk in 2023. They performed Soy el Único and Déjalo Ir. And we're hearing a little of No Se Puede Decir Adiós.
1: Ana, you produced that, Tiny Desk, and Josh Rogerson, he was the audio engineer.
0: More from El Tiny with Evie Queen after the break.
1: And after that, Carlos Vives.
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1: 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I'm Bobby Carter.
0: And I'm Ana Maria Sayre. We continue our celebration of Latin heritage with some artists we featured from our El Tiny takeovers of the desk.
1: We'll hear from Carlos Vives a little later, but right now, the queen of reggaeton is up next.
0: Yes, Bobby. Also, great pronunciation on reggaeton.
1: Thank you.
0: Evie Queen built up her rep, voice, and following as a rapper and singer many years before her Tiny Desk. And let's just say right now, before we get any further into it, her show, a warning, these songs do have sexual references.
1: But also, you're going to get some, what I describe as just like powerful elegance, right? Like, we shot this show at night, we stripped it back. Well, you're going to love it.
0: I love that descriptor of Evie Queen as elegance because, for context, she's an Afro-Latina who revolutionized the genre reggaeton and Puerto Rican music generally. For those listeners who don't know much about reggaeton, this is a style of music that's based on the dembow beat from Panama. That beat reached Puerto Rico pretty immediately, and on the island, reggaeton quickly became a popular style of music dominated by almost exclusively male artists.
1: Yeah, and I always draw the parallels to like an Evie Queen to like a Salt and Pepper or an MC Light, where they really had to go above and beyond to be on par with those guys. But when they did, they made such an impression. And it made no difference. They were right up there, and she just pioneered the genre.
0: Absolutely, Bobby. For Evie Queen, growing up in a small town in Puerto Rico, she had these role models like Celia Cruz and Missy Elliott. But in high school, she started to love hip hop. She didn't have quite the right model because, well, it didn't exist yet for her. When she started out as a performer, she was kind of shy. But in rap battles, she had a lot to say. Over time, she crafted this persona who refused to let men exploit her as a sexual object. Evie Queen not only asserted her power in her music, but also in her looks. She dressed in an explicitly more sexual way because it was her choice. Her power has always been subversion through owning her sexuality. Yo Quiero Bailar is her signature

0: She says in the song, I want to dance with you, I want to sweat with you, but it does not mean I want to go to bed with you. She knew that this song was something she had to play at the Tiny Desk. I did too, believe me. So when we had conversations about her Tiny Desk initially, this song was always on the set list. But the thing that was really different, Bobby, is instead of the beats we hear in her studio track, she surprised everyone, including me when she first told me, that she wanted to play Yo Quiero Bailar without the dembow beat, Bobby, but instead over a string quartet.
1: All right, Ana, let's hear it. And I got questions on the other side. Here's EB Queen at the Tiny Desk.
2: Y dice, 1, 2, 3, let's go! Señoras y señores, bienvenidos al Tiny Desk. You hear? Agarren a su pareja. Porque lo que viene...

0: Now, Anna, in hindsight, after the show was a resounding success, we can all say, oh, this was brilliant, such a great idea. But let's be honest. What did you think of these songs with strings from the beginning?
1: You know, Bobby, with any other artist, I would have been really concerned, maybe asked for some more proof that this is going to work. But with Evie Queen, I mean, it had to work. I knew it would work. Everyone leading up to it, when they saw it, kept like, this was like the never, like the question on repeat. It was like, but she's really going to come in and there's no drum kit. And I was like, it's Evie Queen. It's Evie Queen. If anyone can do it over strings, it's Evie Queen. And she did.
0: All right, Anna, what are we going to hear next from Evie Queen?
1: We're going to hear a couple of her other hits that have always insisted on doing things her way. It's kind of like hearing versions of all these classic reggaeton hits where the man is saying X, Y, and Z about women. She reverses that script every single time. So we're going to hear Reza Por Mi, La Vida Es Así, Menor Que Yo, En Que Fallamos.
2: Esto es un poquito raro para mí. 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

0: La vida es así. That's life. 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She was only half kidding.
1: Oh my God, girl, I was going through it.
0: In this next song, she points out that women get judged on their looks, their hair, their skin, their age. Evie Queen sings, "No matter the difference, I love you. I adore you." Here's Younger Than Me, Menor Que Yo. Que para

0: Qué rápido aprenden.
1: That was the queen of reggaeton at the tiny desk, Evie Queen.
2: Anna, you produced that show. Did you know that?
1: No, I'm learning this for the first time.
2: Of course you produced that show. And Neil Tivault was the recording and mixing engineer.
1: After the break, Colombia's best known artist, Carlos Vives, closes at this hour of Takeover by El Tiny. 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
2: And we are back. It's Tiny Desk Radio from NPR Music. I am Bobby Carter.
1: And I'm Ana Maria Sayer. And we're going to finish off this hour with an absolute icon of Colombian music. Carlos Vives.
2: All right, Ana. First, just give us a quick rundown. Who is Carlos Vives?
1: Okay, so I don't even know what an appropriate comparison is for Latin America, Carlos Vives is. But he is like one of the guys, you know? Like there's like five guys, five people, five artists that have defined everything. He's one of those.
2: Wow.
1: So he first started as a telenovela actor in the early 80s. Then he began his music career. First album came out, Por Fuera y Por Dentro, in 1986. By the early 90s, he was a household name through both acting and music. I mean, talk to any one of your Latin American family members. Bobby, I'm sure you have tons.
2: Plenty.
1: And they all know Carlos Vives. He helped popularize vallenato, which is like integral campo Colombian heart music. And he made it literally pop music. So in 1995, we get to his landmark album, La Tierra del Olvido.

0: And this album is exactly why we wanted to have him at the desk this summer, because he was celebrating 30 years since it was released.
1: Exactly. He played really incredible renditions of some of the songs from the album, which we will hear in just a second. And Vives actually sat down with my amazing colleague, Felix Contreras, after the Tiny Desk and talked about what the album meant for him and for Colombia at the time. Here's a little bit of that chat.
2: Para mí, La Tierra del Olvido era como descubrir quiénes éramos, quién era nuestra familia.
1: Carlos is basically telling us here that Colombia, as a whole, discovered who they were and who their family was through this music.
2: Algo que era nuestro, pero que no solamente formaba parte como del pasado, de las músicas de antes.
1: Now, this was music that was an old style that they were bringing to new generations. And it wasn't like they were just doing old music. They considered it like the rock of the time. They were pulling from Colombia's rich diversity. And this album, for the first time, put a lot of that diversity to the forefront.
2: De esa diversidad.
0: Now, Ana, sometimes you can get bands that barely fit behind that desk. They spill out all
1: Not
0: over the
1: me.
0: Sides. We try to fit you, like I said earlier, you. They spill out all over the sides. And this was one of those many times. Talk a little about this wall of sound that Carlos brought with him.
1: Yes, there were 12 musicians behind the desk, some of whom have been playing with Carlos for literally decades. And a lot of this instrumentation is really important. I would argue that there's a story with each piece of this set. If you listen, you hear a flute-like instrument called a gaita. That's an indigenous instrument predating the arrival of Europeans and Africans to Colombia. Mm. You'll also hear percussion from an alegre drum. That is one of my favorite drums because it literally translates to happy drum. It's a drum used in traditional cumbias, and it actually got its origins on the west coast of Africa. It's a huge part of how we draw direct musical lineage to the African continent from Latin America. And it's been often associated with the Caribbean coast of Colombia. So obviously, Vives and his band are deliberately invoking really specific sounds from the folkloric traditions and communities from across Colombia.
0: All right, so let's hear. Here's Carlos Vives at the Tiny Desk, starting with the track La Cachuca Pacan.

Carlos Vives singing Cachuca Bacana at the Tiny Desk. This next one has been called one of his many love letters to Colombia, the land of oblivion, La Tierra Olvido.

0: Sheesh.
1: The energy in that room, Bobby.
0: Oh, my God.
1: That was Carlos Vives at the Tiny Desk. We just heard La Tierra del Olvido, and they started with La Cachuca Bacana. And, Bobby, how many times have we had an encore at the Tiny Desk?
0: Not many, but when we do, we do.
1: When Vives and his band finished playing, the crowd went loco. Honestly, loco. So they gave us one more to go out on. This is Fruta Fresca, my personal favorite.

0: That was Carlos Vives at the Tiny Desk with his track Fruta Fresca. And that's Anna laughing at my Spanish. This performance was produced by Felix Contreras. It was recorded and mixed by Josh Newell.
1: Neil Tivault is the technical director for our show. Tiny Desk Radio is produced by Walter Ray Watson, Noah Caldwell, and Danica Panetta. Our series editor is Lars Gottrich, and Saraya Mohammed is our executive producer. Our theme is composed by Kaylin Ellis.
0: You've been listening to Tiny Desk Radio. Thanks as always. 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

It's Sunday night, 8 o'clock, time for the Paul Slavin Show. Thanks for tuning in. We got 2 hours worth of great music to listen to together. And here in the first hour, we will hear from Missing Persons and Diana Ross, Duncan Sheik, Lindsey Buckingham, Crosby, Stills and Nash, T-Rex. That's a bunch of great music, and that's not even half of what we will hear in hour one. So we have a lot of music to listen to, and almost all of it is music that was suggested to me by listeners who get onto my listener suggestion blog. And we will talk about the blog and how to get onto it and all of that as the evening goes along. But here's basically how it works. Somebody got on the blog last week and wanted to hear this song by Aretha Franklin, Tiny Sparrow, on the Paul Slavin's Show.

Finishing out the first set there, Crosby, Stills, and Nash, by request from the blog. Pretty popular song of theirs, Southern Cross. And before that, we heard some music by a group that I was unfamiliar with. Really digged a song called Cherry Colored Funk by True Blue. And it comes from an album called Cherry Colored Funk. Somebody got on the blog before that and wanted to hear some classic T-Rex, Telegram Sam. And we started off the show with a suggestion for Aretha Franklin, Tiny Sparrow. You're tuned in to the Paul Slavin Show. 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You are tuned into the Paul Slavin Show. Great to have you along. We're here every Sunday night from 8 until 10. That means we're just getting started on a whole bunch of music, and almost all of it suggested by listeners who get onto my listener suggestion blog. 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KXT.org/Slavins. That takes you to my show page, and that's where the blog's always going on. Somebody got on and wanted to hear this big hit by Linda Ronstadt. Hadn't heard it for years. Love is a Rose on the Paul Slavin Show.

Beautiful track there by request from the blog last week. Mazzy Star with California from the album Seasons of Your Day. Some Lindsey Buckingham. Hadn't heard this big hit song for a while. Go Insane from an album of the same name. Some very old Jethro Tull got suggested. Alive and Well and Living In from The Benefit album. And we started off with Linda Ronstadt, Love is a Rose. You're tuned into the Paul Slavens Show. Funding for KXT comes from listeners and from Longhorn Ballroom. Coming soon, Killer Queen, tribute to Queen featuring Patrick Myers as Freddie Mercury on Saturday, October 24th. And the Rolling Together Review, featuring the Band of Heathens and Donovan Frankenreiter on Friday, November 20th. 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Thanks for tuning in to the Paul Slavens Show, and a big thanks to everybody who's already gotten onto the blog to help me make next Sunday night's show. That's how it works. 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So much great music gets suggested, but we always need more, and we're always looking for new friends on the blog. KXT.org/Slavens takes you to my show page, and that is where blog resides. I had a bunch of people wanting to hear some music by Duncan Sheik, and somebody said, just play whatever one you like the best, and it's hands down for me. So we're going to play my favorite Duncan Sheik track called The Tale of Solomon Snell, saying farewell to Duncan Sheik on the Paul Slavens Show.

My request from the blog last week, somebody want to hear some Diana Ross. Cool track there. One Love in My Lifetime. Before that, we heard some Boy Harsher with a song called Falling from their album Get Mean. Some Jesse May Hemphill with Get Right Church from the album Get Right Blues. And started off saying farewell to Duncan Sheik, who passed away this last week, with The Tale of Solomon Snell from the album Whisper House. You're tuned in to the Paul Slavens Show. Funding for KXT comes from listeners and from Flying Saucer Draft Emporium, where football season brings wings, loaded nachos, and more than 100 craft beers on tap, with locations in Houston, Fort Worth, Lake Ray Hubbard, and Coppell. Thanks for tuning in to the show, and thanks everybody who has gotten on to the blog. Always trying to encourage people to get onto the blog, because that's the way this show happens. Almost all the music that you hear was suggested week after week. And people get on. Sometimes they suggest, you know, maybe their favorite song from high school or something that they just heard on the radio that they really liked, or they want me to try and find something that they haven't heard for years. You know, whatever kind of music you want to listen to, we like mixing it up, obviously. So, love to hear from you. KXT.org/Slavens. Going to get this set started off with a request for some Caribou, Melody Day on the Paul's.

0: Finishing out the hour on a mellow tone, that was Midnight at the Mill with the Four Charms by request from the blog. I don't think I've ever played any Four Charms before. Before that, some Missing Persons. I have played some of them. Mental Hopscotch got requested. And we heard, of course, the Classics 4 with their version of Spooky. Always loved that track. And started off the set with a request for Caribou Melody Day from the album of the same name. You're tuned in to the Paul Slavens Show.
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0: Welcome to Hour 2 of the Paul Slavens Show. That's right, we're here every Sunday from 8 till 10. Means we're only halfway through with a whole bunch of great music that got suggested to me on the blog last week. That's the way this show works. We have a listener suggestion blog, and people get on and suggest any kind of music that they want to. And I bring back as much as I can for us to listen to on Sunday night. If that sounds interesting, if you're intrigued with the mix, how about being part of it? KXT.org/Slavens takes you to my show page, and that's where the blog is always in full effect. Gonna play some Sade now. Jezebel on the Paul Slavens Show.

By request from the blog, the always great Amy Mann with a track called Wise Up from the album Bachelor No. 2. Some Lee Hazelwood. I just love the sound of Lee Hazelwood. And somebody wanted to hear When a Fool Loves a Fool from the album The Very Special World of Lee Hazelwood. Some Steppenwolf got suggested before that. Chicken Wolf from the At Your Birthday Party album. And we started the hour off with a request for Sade, Jezebel. 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More details about the Green Line service at dart.org/statefair. Big thanks, everybody's gotten on to the blog. You know how much I appreciate you suggesting music. That's how this show gets made, and I just love getting turned on to all kinds of cool music, being reminded of old stuff, just watching cool videos. The blog is a lot of fun. I hope that you will consider checking it out, kxt.org/Slavin. It's going to start this set off with a request from the blog for Yellow and Shirley Bassey, The Rhythm Divine, on the Paul Slavin Show.

Finishing out that set, oh, I love Tracy Ullman. Somebody got on the blog and wanted to hear her hit song, They Don't Know, a surprisingly beautiful song, I think. Tracy Ullman. Before that, another beautiful song got suggested, Boy Genius and Ye Vagabonds with The Parting Glass. We heard some MFSB featuring the 3 Degrees on the Sound of Philadelphia, classic recording got suggested. And we started off with a request for Yellow and Shirley Bassey on The Rhythm Divine. You're tuned into the Paul Slavin Show. Thanks for tuning in to the Paul Slavin Show here every Sunday night from 8 till 10. We've still got a bit of music left. I want to say thanks to everybody who's gotten on to the blog so far. Get on any time, of course, during the week, kxt.org/Slavins. Leave me some music suggestions. Somebody got on and made me very happy by alerting me to the fact that Agnes Obel has come out with a new album for the first time since 2020. And I'm going to hear the title track of her new album, The Meaning of Flowers. Brand new Agnes Obel on the Paul Slavin Show.

by request from the blog. That's the Style Council and Tracy Thorne with a beautiful track called The Paris Match. Before that, some Kleenex. A bunch of Kleenex actually got suggested on the blog. And I picked this one because I had actually seen the video earlier in the week. I was reminded just how much I love the song Berry Berry by Kleenex from the album Lilliput. Before that, somebody got on the blog and made me extremely happy by suggesting music from my favorite movie of all time, Repo Man. And we heard the end credits music, I believe, from The Plugs. It's called Real 10. And then we started off with brand new music by Agnes Obel, the title track to her new album, The Meaning of Flowers. You're tuned into The Paul Slavin Show. Funding for KXT comes from listeners and from Rodeo Goat, home to the Hatch Me If You Can Hatch Chili Burger. 11 locations in Houston and DFW, including the newest in Arlington and Addison, serving house ground burgers, fries, and shakes. More at rodeogoat.com. One more time, I want to say big thanks to everybody who got onto the blog. You know I love you. I really appreciate it every week, people getting on there and suggesting all of this great music for us to listen to together. 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Gonna play a track now by local genius Desi Five, and he's got a new EP out called Texas Soul First Edition, and he's playing what he calls funky tonk music, and we're going to hear the first single off an album that will be released probably more later this spring, but it got the EP coming out now, and we're going to hear a track from it called Texas. It's brand new music by Desi Five on the Paul Slavin Show.

0: Finishing out the show on a high tone, we hear Jackrabbit Slim there by request, High Tone Woman, from the album Rockin' the Decades. Before that, somebody wanted to hear some classic Amy Winehouse and her version of Will You Still Love Me Tomorrow. And we started off with brand new music by local legend Desi Five. Got a new album coming out this spring and is dropping an EP right now called Texas Soul First Edition. And we heard the lead track off it called Texas, Desi Five. Well, I'm Paul Slavens. This is all the time I have for this week, but I shall return next Sunday night with a bunch of your great music suggestions. 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
2: ¿Cómo estás? You are tuned in to The Latin Alternative, a full hour of the best in Latin rock, funk, hip-hop, and electronic music. I'm your co-host, Josh Norick, in Buenos Aires, Argentina. My esteemed colleague, Ernesto Lechner, is in Los Angeles and unfortunately not with us today, but we have very special guests today. In fact, one of my favorite indie rock bands from the South American hemisphere. I'm talking about Banda de Turistas, a Argentine indie rock band that has been together now for about 12 years, and I'm going to be joined in a few minutes for a special interview with Tomás Butruelli, the guitarist and vocalist, and Bruno Albano, the bassist and co-vocalist. And if you're not familiar with Banda de Turistas, you know, they're not yet a household name, but they're a group that mixes indie rock, pop, with some very cool psychedelic rock influences. And if you're an astute listener to the Latin Alternative, you're probably familiar with them. I have played many of their songs over the years. We're going to start things off with a track off their latest album, Mancho. This song is called La Cosa Negra, which would translate as The Black Thing, from Argentina's Banda de Turistas.

0: You're tuned in to the Latin Alternative, and we just heard La Cosa Negra from one of my favorite Argentine bands, Banda de Turistas. And in fact, their members, Bruno and Tomas, are with us today. Gentlemen, welcome to the Latin Alternative.
1: Hi, hello.
2: Hi, hello. Thank you for inviting us. It's a pleasure to be here with you.
0: Well, we're glad because it's been a long time since we've had you on the show. If I remember correctly, I interviewed you guys in San Francisco in 2009 or 2010, and a lot's happened since then. You guys have released, I believe, 4 studio albums to date, or 5?
1: Five, yes. We released 5 albums, and the last one was released last year in October, so it's a really new album that we are playing a lot now.
0: And this new album is Mancho, which would translate, I believe, as a stain.
2: It's kind of a masculine stain.
0: Yes.
2: Like, stain is from feminine, and this is like a masculine stain. It's a word we invented. It's not a real word from our Spanish dictionary. It's something we invented. And it's a kind of a thing, you know? Like something that we use to describe, like, the character of this album that has 11 songs. And we feel like they are all, like, united by this character that is Mancho. And we thought of him like a loser in some kind of style, because he tells things that not everybody wants to listen, or he told stories about the things that are not right always, like with the world or with your job or with the women or with, I don't know, life in general. So that's kind of the idea of this album, like the concept.
0: Now tell us a little bit about Banda de Turistas. You guys formed in 2006. You know, by my standards, I lived in Argentina in the mid-90s, and, you know, my rock argentino introduction was groups like Soda Stereo and Fabulosos Cadillacs and groups that can fill arenas. But it's really nice to hear like a younger generation of Argentine rock. But just tell us a little bit how the band came together and just some of your influences, because I do hear this kind of nice psychedelic rock sound, which is not all that common among artists your age.
2: Well, everything started when we were in high school. We make friends, we get together, and we just listen to music, and we like to listen to music that was not popular or was not what our companions from the school were hearing. Like, we like to hear old music from the 60s. We listen a lot to, well, the classics, like beginning with Beatles and Pink Floyd and Zeppelin and Black Sabbath and the rock classics to begin with. And then we went to the psychedelic sounds from, for example, LA, like West Coast Pop Art Experimental Band.
1: Beach Boys.
2: A lot of Beach Boys.
0: I can hear the harmony is
2: there. Then like English, like the Zombies, the Kings.
1: Scream, Jimi Hendrix. Mm-hmm.
2: Then we start with our writing of songs, and we found out that in Argentina, in the late 60s, there were bands like Los Gatos, Almendra, Manal, that were doing kind of these sounds that we like, but in Spanish.
0: Yeah.
2: So there we found like something to begin with to start writing our own songs. Like the union between all these sounds from the world and the lyrics, but in Spanish. It's not easy to sing in Spanish, because
1: everything sounds like very different, you know.
0: Right.
1: You can say "baby, I love you" and it sounds very cool, but you say "nena, te amo" is very difficult to put into music.
2: You're like a Mexican singer crying about his baby.
1: So it's like a challenge. We like this kind of surrealistic poetry in that kind of time, in that period of our life, and it was good. It was an album that, when we released it, it was very acclaimed by the press and by the people in general.
0: We're going to get to some of those older tracks towards the end of the show. We're working in reverse today, so we're playing songs actually starting off the newest album. And just real briefly, tell us a little bit about this song we're going to hear, Avenida Selva, or Jungle Avenue. I like that name. I like that. It's better than Electric Avenue, the 80s song.
2: Well, in all our records, we sing and we also write the songs, and Luis, the guitarist, he plays most of it, the guitar, but he also sings, and this song is from him. He wrote it, and in every album we try to include one track of his work, because we like it a lot. And something to say about this and the album is, like, I feel that is right, starting from this last album and going to the beginning of the story of the band, because it's very connected, I think, this album with the first one. So,
0: all right, let's take a listen to Avenida Selva by today's special guest, the Argentine indie band Banda de Turistas, which I love the band name too. It translates as Group of Tourists. Let's take a listen.

0: You're listening to The Latin Alternative, and we are joined for a special takeover episode today by Argentina's Banda de Turistas. We just heard another one of my favorite songs on their latest album, Mancho. That was the track Solo Para Mí, or Just For Me. And no, it's a very cool song. I like that little telephone sound. It's like very well arranged. You know, it fits there in between the beats. That's a very cool song. It's nice to see incorporating that type of technology. But I want to go backwards a little bit. I loved the song Química, or Chemistry, which was, I think, on your 2014 album. Was Lo Que Más Quieres. Just give us a little brief introduction about this song. Very pop sound.
1: Yes. Well, this was like a pop adventure for us. We came more from the rock sound, but we always enjoy pop music and dance music also, and 80s music. And this was kind of an experiment with that type of sound. And it was a number one hit also in Argentina, like for 10 weeks, top chart. It was something that really surprised us, because it was the first time that a song from Banda de Turistas make it to the top. And it really make the popularity of the group growing a lot.
2: Yes.
1: So we started playing in lots of places that we have never played here in Argentina, like, I don't know, more festivals and more cities. And the name of the band, it became to get more important. Mm-hmm. You know, I talked to my mother's friends, and they know this song. You can go to anywhere and sing Hay Química Entre Los Dos, and they'll know the
2: song. Everybody knows it here in Argentina, but they don't know from which is, you know, the Banda de Turistas.
3: Uh-huh.
2: And it's kind of funny thing that happened.
0: Well, let's take a listen to Banda de Turistas and their pop breakthrough back in 2014. This is the song Química from the album Lo Que Más Quieres.

0: You're listening to The Latin Alternative in a special takeover episode with the Argentine indie rock band Banda de Turistas. We just heard a track called Lo Que Más Quieres. It's off the album of the same name. Came out back in 2014. I am joined by Bruno, the bass player and singer, and Tomás, the guitarist and vocalist. I'm going to ask you a question. This is probably one of my favorite Banda de Turistas songs. It's off an earlier album, I think, called Ya, the song Cada Día. It's another one of these songs that I think, like, you guys are an indie rock psychedelic band, but again, it's got like a nice pop bent and some keyboards. Just tell us a little bit briefly about this song.
1: I remember we produced this with one group that we really like from Argentina, this Babasónicos.
2: Two members of Babasónicos produced the whole album.
0: And I just want to explain to our listeners, Babasónicos are kind of the godfathers of Argentine indie rock. I mean, they were still kicking when I was living here in Argentina in the mid-90s. And I can definitely see how a group like Babasónicos would be an influence on Banda de Turistas. So they produced a few tracks on this album.
1: I think they produced all the album. Oh, okay. And this was the first single from the album. I remember that when we made it, we thought, like you said, like a very pop song, but also with fly, I don't know, like, you know, like a high pop
2: like,
1: song.
2: Yeah. Like a strange background. This is the kind of thing that we really like, you know, of a pop song that have this strange background that made it different. Okay. And it's like another radio pop song. Mm-hmm. You know?
0: We're going to take a listen to yet another more of the poppy tracks in the Banda de Turistas catalog. This is one of my personal favorites, Cada Día, or Every Day, from Banda de Turistas off their 2012 album, Ya. Yeah.

0: You're listening to The Latin Alternative and a special takeover episode with the Argentine indie rock band Banda de Turistas, which would translate as Group of Tourists, one of my favorite named groups. We just heard an excellent song, the track Amigos, going back to 2012 off the album Ja or Ya. And I love that song, those big guitars, you know, you're taking me back to like some 70s feeling rock and roll, which I love some of the retro sounds you guys do. And I want to talk, speaking about retroactive sounds, this track, Días de Prosperidad, or Days of Prosperity. This is a song that always puts a smile on my face. I just feel like I'm just walking in some beautiful park in Buenos Aires on a sunny day. And the title track, you know, it's called Días de Prosperidad, Days of Prosperity. Just tell us a little bit about this song. You guys are definitely on a little bit of a psychedelic tip with this track, and probably my personal favorite.
1: Yes, I think that it was like one of the first songs we wrote for our second album. And I remember I wrote the song in my mother's house, like in a very rural zone in Buenos Aires. And I remember I once like this kind of nostalgic feeling with a strange lyrics too. And I think that I have like a King song in my mind when I was writing, and without the melody and the chorus going there. Then we played with a band and it was great. It was like another kind of songs that can be, it can be like the spirit of our first album, but with a kind of evolution there. So it's like that, very nostalgic, strange song.
0: Any younger band influenced by the Kinks is going to be a band that I'm always going to take a listen to. And you guys fulfilled that promise there. This is Días de Prosperidad. It's off an album which came out in the U.S. about a year later, a compilation album that introduced the United States to Banda de Turistas. It was an album called Radio Magical something heart. What was it? I should know. I should know. I worked at the record label to put this album out. But Magical Radiophonic Heart was what we called the album in the U.S. I should know this better, but I'm senile. Anyway, going back to 2010, let's take a listen to Banda de Turistas and the song Días de Prosperidad, or Days of Prosperity. I dare you not to smile with this song.

0: 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We just heard another one of my favorite tracks from this group, the song Loco Mandas. A very cool song with nice little touches of keyboard. Puts me in a very mellow place, that song. And I think that's something you guys do very well. If you like what you've been hearing, please do follow The Latin Alternative on Facebook. You can find us at The Latin Alternative on Twitter. Our ID is Latin Alt. 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Now we're going to wrap things up with one last song from Banda de Turistas. We've been joined by Bruno and Tomas, and I want to have you guys tell me about this song. This is another one of these songs with a crazy title, Un Verdadero Cajón de Madera, which would translate, I guess, as, you know, a cajón is like a musical instrument, no?
1: No, it's like a...
2: How do you say? Draw?
1: A draw.
0: But also like in Peru, don't they play something?
1: Yes, but it was like a draw. It was like more nonsense.
0: Got it. So, well, this nonsensical title, Un Verdadero Cajón de Madera, would translate as a true drawer made of wood. and I swear the song is far more catchy than that title. But gentlemen, we're going to wrap things up with this song. Just tell us a little bit about this song before we say goodbye.
2: It was like our first underground hit, I think. It was of our first album. And it was like one of the first songs we wrote, no?
3: Yes, everybody likes it because it's unconscious and you don't have like an explanation.
2: No one can understand it, you know? Okay. I like it because I don't understand what are you saying.
3: But it has like this catchy melody that you can hear all over the track, and the chairs that we made up together. It defines in some way the sound that we'll have in the whole record. This album was mixed by Mario Caldato Jr.
0: Oh, let me just explain to our listeners. Mario Caldato Jr., of course, produced many artists that we play on this show, like Manu Chao, mm-hmm. and also best known to American audiences as the longtime engineer for the Beastie Boys.
1: Yes.
0: So Mario Caldato was engineering or producing this album?
3: Yes. Engineering and producing, in some kind. Like, he was not in a whole production, but he put his touch in this album, and I think that was something that made it very special. Then we met him when we went to Los Angeles. It was nice meeting him. And we were very fans of his work with Super Fury Animals.
0: Oh, sure.
3: Yes, we loved that album.
2: Phantom Power.
3: Yeah. And that's why we wanted to work with him. We wanted to sound like that in our unconscious brains of 17 years old.
0: Right.
3: That we were at that age. And we made it. It was very nice doing this. And I think it's a great record, and this song is very good also.
0: Well, when I was 17, I was just listening to the Beastie Boys. You guys actually got to record with Mario Caldato when you were 17. So I love this song, Un Verdadero Cajón de Madera. Yes, a real drawer made of wood. We're going to say goodbye to Banda de Turistas. And Bruno and Tomás, thank you so much for joining us today.
2: Thank you. Thank you very much.
3: Thank you very much. Excuse us for our English. We are still practicing, but I hope you have a nice time with Banda de Turistas.
0: Gracias.

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1: Oh, yeah. 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

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You know I would.

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91.7 KXT, Lady Marmalade. That's a nice way to start any week with La Belle on 91.7 KXT, The Sacred Souls, and Any Old Fool. Good morning. Hope you had a nice weekend. Looks like we're in for a pretty nice start to the week. It's going to be mostly sunny today with temps in the low 80s. It's going to feel like fall. Yay. Death Cab for Cutie, here's their new one, Stone Over Water on 91.7 KXT.

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91.7 KXT, Depeche Mode, Strange Love. Don't be surprised if you hear that on Leslie's UK track of the day, Monday through Friday at 5:50 as you drive home. Sister Scissors, Take Your Mama. That was a fun one. And Death Cab for Cutie, their new one, Stone Over Water. KXT welcoming Death Cab for Cutie to the Bomb Factory. That show coming up on March 24th. Coming up at 7 o'clock, it's today's vinyl pick. And the band Soul Coughing really was hard to describe. A little bit of soul, a little bit of jazz, a little bit of funk. It was good. We'll introduce you to their El Oso album for today's vinyl pick at 7 o'clock. Some new music from Phoebe Bridgers, getting you excited about that sold-out show on October 17th. 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

0: 91.7 KXT, Boots of Spanish Leather, Bob Dylan. Jason Isbell, when I interviewed him, he had a really cool tattoo on his arm, and it was lyrics from Bob Dylan's Boots of Spanish Leather. So there you go, big fan of Bob Dylan. Also, Phoebe Bridgers and her new one, Lost Boys. 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

91.7 KXT Florence Road, hanging out to dry. Moby with Porcelain and new music from St. Paul and the Broken Bones. Just a 5-song EP, but it's good. That's the title to it, Proxy. At 7 o'clock tonight, we've got What's New with Jackson. And I'm telling you, tonight is going to be awesome because we've got some new Michael Kiwanuka to share with you. And the last vocals from Dolly Parton. She did a duet with Bono for the new U2 album. We'll share that with you as well. And a whole bunch more. It's a full hour of great new releases every Monday night at 7 right here on Commercial Free KXT. Lou Reed was my babysitter. It's the latest from Jeff Tweedy on 91.7 KXT.

91.7 KXT and the latest from Jesse Wells, Won't You Come Out Tonight. Toots and the Maytals featuring Ken Booth and Marsha Griffiths on Reggae Got Soul, and some new Jeff Tweedy, Lou Reed Was My Babysitter. 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Today's final pick right around the corner, and boy, Soul Coughing always was very creative in what they presented. We'll introduce you to their El Oso album right after some homegrown music, a band out of Fort Worth naming themselves after the minor league baseball teams. This is the Fort Worth Cats, Ship of Fools on 91.7 KXT.

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Back in 1998, Soul Coughing, a band that really had a big cult following, decided this is it. This is our last album. The album was El Oso. If you're curious, it's The Bear in Spanish. And yeah, the band was going through some tough times. They were just not feeling it. And a lot of it had to do with Mike Doty and his drug use. And so the band was splintering all over the place. And it's hard to describe this band. If you know who they are, are they rock? Are they hip hop? Are they jazz funk? Do they do spoken word stuff? Yeah, they do all of that stuff. And they roll it into some really interesting songs. Circles, a big one from this record. Roland, Monster Man, St. Louise Is Listening, Houston, all great songs. And really, it incorporated all of those elements into one final masterpiece, for lack of a better word. Let's dive in and enjoy one of the many good tunes from El Oso. Here is Soul Coughing with Rolling. It's today's vinyl pick on 91.7 KXT.

Jungle back on 74. Just has that old school vibe, doesn't it? It's good stuff from the Volcano album on 91.7 KXT. And Soul Coughing, a cut from today's vinyl pick, their third and final album, El Oso, we heard rolling. Good morning. How are you? Hope you're having a nice start to the week so far. Looks like it is going to be pretty nice. Mid-80s, mostly sunny skies. Not a bad start to the week at all. Here's U2 and some new music, Silencio, on 91.7 KXT.

91.7 KXT and the latest from Us Three, Cool Cat. You know, they started out so great back in 1994 with that really nice version of Flip Fantasia, but haven't been heard from in a while. And boy, they are back and sounding as strong as ever from the Snap, Crackle, and Bop album. War, Slipping in Darkness, and the latest from U2, Silencio. It is Hispanic Heritage Month, and we are celebrating all month long with special curated playlists. I know La Belle is going to be doing her curated playlist tomorrow night, and she's got our good friend Jose joining her as well. So a nice little double team that you'll be enjoying tomorrow night as we celebrate Hispanic Heritage Month with some really cool curated playlists right here on Commercial Free KXT. The new one from Lucinda Williams, The World's Gone Wrong. It's 91.7 KXT.

0: 91.7 KXT, Ride Lonesome. That's the new one from Beck from the album of the same name. Verve gave us Bittersweet Symphony and the new one from Lucinda as well. World's Gone Wrong. 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IrvingSymphony.org. Got some classic yacht rock on the way. I know they don't like being called that, but they kind of are. Steely Dan and one of their classics next on 91.7 KXT.
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Getting excited for that show just a few weeks away. Iron and Wine and In Your Ocean. KXT presenting Iron and Wine at the Majestic on October 24th. Homegrown music, Kelly Marie out of McKinney with Timing Right. And this week's Homegrown Artist of the Week, we are celebrating Hispanic Heritage Month and also the release of Ceci's new album. We'll play music from Ceci and introduce you to her a little bit more all week long. And first chance to get to know her better is a little after 8 here on KXT. And our Homegrown Artist of the Week is brought to you by Tommy Terrific's Car Wash in Plano. Steely Dan, as promised, with Black Friday kicking off that set. Some new music from Interpol, See Out Loud on 91.7 KXT.

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We're going to have fun sharing music from Sessie with you all week long. 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

91.7 KXT and Chuck Prophet, a cut from his Cumbia album, First Came the Thunder, and Tori Amos, Silent All These Years. Good morning. How are you? I'm Benji McPhail, looking at a pretty nice start to the week. We are expecting mostly sunny skies and temps in the low to mid 80s. Not bad at all. Let's introduce you to our homegrown artist of the week, and it is brought to you by Tommy Terrific's Car Wash in Plano. Sessy, a good friend to us here at 91.7 KXT, and talk about talent. Originally from Nicaragua, grew up in San Antonio, and decided to move to Denton to start her music career. And really, if you're not familiar, a little bit of everything, some indie pop, a little Cubano, reggae even thrown in there. It just has this really warm sound every time you listen to one of her tunes. Talented person. Best Latin Act of 2023. She picked up that awards at the Dallas Entertainment Awards. She's been one of the NPR Tiny Desk Spotlight artists as well. And really, when you listen to Sessy's music, it's almost like you're hanging out with a good friend. And I love that. It just has that intimacy that you don't get from a lot of musicians. She is about to release some brand new music, and we can't wait to share that with you. But first, I thought we'd start off with a song that, we are quite fond of. It was on our Homegrown Bites last year. Here's Malos Modales on 91.7 KXT from Sessy, our homegrown artist of the week.

91.7 KXT, Modest Mouse, their new one, Picking Dragon's Pockets. The call in there, too. Let the day begin. And homegrown artist of the week, Sessy with Malos Medalis. We're going to be featuring Sessy all week long as our homegrown artist of the week, brought to you by Tommy Terrific's Car Wash in Plano. La Belle will give you a chance to hear more and learn a little bit more about her tomorrow, a little bit after 10 o'clock. Here's Peter Gabriel, Salisbury Hill, on 91.7 KXT.

0: 91.7 KXT, a cool collaboration between Mount Joy and Gigi Perez, that's In the Middle, and Peter Gabriel, Salisbury Hill. 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We'll get to that in just a moment on 91.7 KXT.
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Arctic Monkeys in their latest opening night on 91.7 KXT. They have that song on a charity album called Help 2 and hopefully some new music on the way. Oasis, Live Forever, and The Strokes' latest, Going Shopping. We are about 20 minutes away from going under the covers, and this morning we're going to look at a song from David Bowie that a lot of people didn't even know Bowie did because Nirvana had the big version of it. We'll find out what that song is and play both of those versions at 9 o'clock. When we go under the covers, here's the new one from Kings of Leon, My Whole World, on 91.7 KXT.

Susie and the Banshees with Hong Kong Garden. Susie, of course, really the queen of goth rock, if you want to look at it like that. And I saw her perform on the very first Lollapalooza lineup, and they put her on the stage on a sunny afternoon at 2 in the afternoon, and that is not what you'd expect from those guys, but they were pros. Lord Huron in there, too, with Not Dead Yet and Kings of Leon, new one. My whole world. 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We're going to go under the covers and hear the original from Bowie and a cover from Nirvana. That's after James Hunter 6, Gunshy on 91.7 KXT.

KKXT HD Dallas Fort Worth Denton. It's time to go under the covers, and we're looking at a song that a lot of people thought Nirvana did originally, but no, David Bowie did the original Man Who Sold the World going back to 1970. It was kind of one of those overlooked tunes, even though he had an album called The Man Who Sold the World. What really pulls you in right from the start is that just killer guitar from Mick Ronson, and then you got Tony Visconti doing the bass, and the whole rhythm section just pulls you in. It's dark, it's ominous, and it's ambiguous on purpose. It's kind of surreal. You know, you don't know quite what's going on in this "we passed upon the stair." Lyrics like that just kind of make you go, huh? And Bowie said, you know, these lyrics were influenced by poetry and literature, and he really wanted to experiment with existentialism. It's got that alter ego vibe, which Bowie was very famous for doing. It's about alienation, identity, madness, all those things that Bowie loved as well. Let's enjoy Bowie and the original Man Who Sold the World as we go under the covers on 91.7 KXT.

91.7 KXT and the original from David Bowie, going back to 1974, The Man Who Sold the World. This is one of those tunes that a lot of people have done interesting versions of over the years. Lulu, remember her? Yeah, she did a version of it, and so did Midge Ure from Ultravox, but the quintessential cover, really, in my opinion, is when Nirvana got a hold of this and had this on their MTV Unplugged album. The great thing about this is Nirvana really wanted to show where they got their roots from, so not only did you have covers of Bowie, but you had Lead Belly, the blues musician, and one of their big influences, the Meat Puppets, backing them up as well. So let's hear Nirvana covering David Bowie's Man Who Sold

917 KXT and the cover on this morning's Under the Covers, a nice version of David Bowie's The Man Who Sold the World from Nirvana off their Unplugged in New York album, and the original from David Bowie himself from 1970. Good morning, I'm Benji McPhail, and by the way, we do go Under the Covers twice a day, Monday through Friday at 9 in the morning, and again with Jackson at 9 o'clock at night. Looking like a decent start to the week here in North Texas. Sunny skies and mid-80s, about perfect as you drive home with Leslie later on this afternoon. Here's Miles Kane, Sunlight in the Shadows on 91.7 KXT.

91.7 KXT, Hermanos Gutierrez, their new one, Canto Andino, and KXT excited to present them at the Southside Ballroom on October 20th, and hopefully we can get them in for a live session that day, too. That would be wonderful. Hopefully things work out. In Excess, Never Tear Us Apart, and the latest from Miles Kane, Sunlight in the Shadows. KXT is presenting Cure for Paranoia. The show is happening on November 28th, and it's at the Echo Lounge and Music Hall in Dallas. Really, this is a chance to just party with Cure for Paranoia. Do a victory lap, if you will. They won the NPR Tiny Desk Contest, and this is going to be a fun show on November 28th. All the details you need are at kxt.org. And this week, Waffles is going to be premiering the brand new song from Cure for Paranoia on the Homegrown Music Show. 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More new music, Mange 2 from Wet Leg on 91.7 KXT.

0: Charlie Crockett, some homegrown music on 91.7 KXT, the Hallelujah Trail. Stevie Wonder, Superstition. And by the way, if you're a fan of Stevie, his Songs in the Key of Life is being remastered and reissued. Not a bad Christmas present. Yeah, we can actually start talking about that now that it's October, right? Wet Leg in there too, Mange too. 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

91.7 KXT and a real cool collaboration between Courtney Barnett and Waxahachie, that's Sight Unseen. And if you do like new music, Jackson is your guy. 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And I know he's got tonight a really special recording with U2 featuring Dolly Parton's last vocals that she recorded. Yeah, she did a duet with Bono, and you can hear that tonight. Lots of new music to share with you, including the latest from Michael Kiwanuka. 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Pearl Jam with Wishlist and Inhaler, Your House. As promised, Silver Sun Pickups getting ready for that show October 17th at the American Airlines Center. This is their new one, The Wreckage, on 91.7 KXT.

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loves the sun? Good question from Velvet Underground's on 91.7 KXT. That's one of those rare Doug Yule vocals from the band. Nathaniel Ratliff and the Night Sweats, Survivor, and the new music from Silver Sun Pickup, The Wreckage. They're going to be in town October 17th, KXT welcoming them to the American Airlines Center, along with the Shins and Silver Sun Pickups. 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

Anytime came out at the end of September. Hope you are still enjoying that. Good morning and happy Monday. Thanks for joining us here at KXT. I hope you had a fantastic weekend. Of course, I've got our homegrown bites coming up at noon, and it's also Breast Cancer Awareness Month, which started at the top of October. Right now, it's new music from Fontaines, D.C., Marianne on 91.7 KXT.

91.7 KXT, co-written by Hozier and Allison Russell. That was Mavis Staples' Human Mind. The Flaming Lips, Do You Realize? From Yoshimi Battles the Pink Robots, a good eclectic album. And Fontaine's DC with new music and a new album this year, Marianne. On October 16th, we are headed back to the Nasher Sculpture Center for our next Till Midnight at the Nasher. Some psychedelic southern rock from Kaftan, followed by blues rock from Danny Joseph, and the night will wrap up with a screening of the film Practical Magic. 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

0: 91.7 KXT out of Brooklyn, New York. Some Broken Bells with Saturdays, the Talking Heads, and She Was, and the Womack sisters, the nieces of Bobby Womack and the granddaughters of Sam Cooke, If I Let You. 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Tickets at KimballArt.org. 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

91.7 KXT, the newest from Cage the Elephant, Beaches in Tennessee, and what sounds a bit reminiscent to the Beatles, Getting Better with those guitar stabs. That was Elliott Smith's Baby Britain. Starting us off, though, the newest from Josh Homme and crew, Queens of the Stone Age, Insignificant Other. 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She's already sold out one night and working on her second one for Sunday, October 11th, which is what these tickets will be available for. An amazing show from a Texas artist. 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The newest from Bridget Calls Me Baby, I Can Take the Sun Out of the Sky on 91.7 KXT.

91.7 KXT, Frankie Leone, the Dallas artist, paying homage to one Johnny Cash, Bob Dylan's Subterranean Homesick Blues, and the newest from Bridget Calls Me Baby, their lead singer, Wes, is out of Port Aransas, Texas, with I Can Take the Sun Out of the Sky. 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Florence and the Machine, it's been almost a year, can you believe it, since this came out. It's Sympathy Magic on 91.7 KXT.

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91.7 KXT. You know, it's funny how some of these songs come about. Lucy Dacus wrote that while sitting in the back of a Berlin green room right before a show. That was her new one, Planting Tomatoes, and XTC, Making Plans for Nigel. Good morning, I'm LaBelle. It's almost noon, and that means our Homegrown Bites is around the way. But before we get there, it's the sister duo Snowcaps Coast on 91.7 KXT.

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91.7 KXT, Little Sims and her newest Young. Again, she's going to be opening up for the Gorillaz. This is going to be a cool show when they come to town October 16th. The Violent Femmes, American Music, and the sister duo, they're also twins, Snowcaps, made up of Katie Crutchfield and her twin sister Allison, with Coast. So many concerts coming through to North Texas. I've already named one, Little Sims and the Gorillaz, but also artists like Devin Gilfillian will be here later this month. You can find those concerts on a roster when you go to our website at kxt.org. Monrovia is a young man who I feel like if I met him in person, everything that you hear in his music would also be present with his personality. It's Heavy Foot on 91.7 KXT.

0: 91.7 KXT, the Afghan Whigs and House of I. After 40 years, the band's still making new music, and they'll be here in Dallas at the Granada Theater next month. Al Green's Take Me to the River and Monrovia in Good Company, starting us off with his newest, Heavy Foot. 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Not only is she a singer-songwriter, she's also a model and an actress. 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

91.7 KXT, singer, songwriter, and actress in films like the Divergent series. That was Suki Waterhouse, Back in Love. She'll be at the Southside Ballroom for that KXT show October 8th, just 3 days away. Bo Diddley, and right before that, Ghost Cloak out of McKinney, giving us some homegrown music for you this morning on the line. He's also got some stuff that you can check out on his socials coming up. And if you are an artist here in North Texas, we want to hear from you too. 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Well, they definitely made a stamp for themselves with their very first album, and a lot of people were looking forward to the second. Here's the new one from Last Dinner Party, Big Dog, on 91.7 KXT.

91.7 KXT. The drummer is on those vocals there. Wolf Alice's Joel Amy taking the lead with White Horses. Bon Iver's Holocene and The Last Dinner Party with their new one, Big Dog, to get that block started. 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And from the Kessler Theater, coming soon, Deer Tick with Presley Hale on October 18th and singer-songwriter Katie Pruitt with Judy Blank on October 21st. 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Our homegrown bites just a few moments away, but another great song from Steven Sanchez, it's Sweet Love on 91.7 KXT.

KKXT-HD, Dallas-Fort Worth-Denton, and good afternoon. It is that time of the day, time for our Homegrown Bites here at KXT, where I have the opportunity to share with you music from artists right here in North Texas. And today, this is kind of fun, getting started with a band who was founded in a dorm room at UNT about 14 years ago. And lead singer Spence Wharton of the band, when asked about how you keep a band together, he said, listen, we drink, we love, we cry, we do everything together for about 10 to 20 hours a week, and I trust these people with my life, bank account, and my girlfriend. Well, that tells you everything you need to know. These guys are solid. Here's the newest from the infamous out of Dallas, Feral Noises and Amphetamines on 91.7 KXT.

91.7 KXT, the candle company out of Denton, they got together just last year and started making music. That is their new one, Mess. And no, they don't make candles, just in case you were wondering. Starting us off, the infamous out of Dallas, the band founded in a dorm room at UNT. That's typically how that happens, right? With their new one, Feral Noises and Amphetamines. Two great bands right here in your own backyard for you to support and check out. And if you are an artist as well, you can go online.

91.7 KXT, Alex Amen and his new one, California Blues. Right before Split Ends, I Got You. It's also on the soundtrack of the film Beautiful Girls. And the latest from Wednesday, Townies, they're coming to the Bomb Factory for a KXT show November 13th. Again, this is a perfect time for you to go online, check out our KXT concert calendar, see who's coming in town that you might want to check out when they stop by at KXT. .org. The newest from Mariachi El Bronx, it's Bandoleros on 91.7 KXT.

0: 91.7 KXT, Death Cab for Cutie, and their latest Riptides. Happy to see that they are coming to the Bomb Factory next year. Santana's Evil Ways and their first album in 12 years, Mariachi El Bronx, sometimes known as The Bronx, with Bandoleros. Funding for KXT comes from listeners like you and from Rodeo Goat, home to the Hatch Me If You Can Hatch Chili Burger, 11 locations in Houston and DFW, including the newest in Arlington and Addison, serving house ground burgers, fries, and shakes. 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Brandon Flowers of The Killers is making quite a stir with the new album. I've got it coming up next. 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

91.7 KXT Beth Orton, Central Reservation, the Then Again version. Love some Beth Orton in the mix. Right before, Brandon Flowers, the Killer Singer, has a new solo album out right now, touring currently, and the people are loving it. That was his newest plans. If you follow us on IG or Facebook at KXT Radio, there is a chance for you to win tickets to see Modest Mouse at the Pavilion at the Toyota Music Factory on Friday, October 16th. This gives you early entry into the show, an acoustic pre-show performance, and a brief Q&A with Isaac Brock, the lead singer of Modest Mouse. But again, you got to get in to win by becoming a follower and checking us out on our socials at KXT Radio on IG or Facebook. 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

91.7 KXT. Well, you know, I think maybe everybody has a bit of an alter ego. That is Sturgill Simpson's Johnny Blue Skies and the Dark Clouds with Situation. Genesis Owusu's Get Inspired, one of his debut singles, and the Cardinals starting us off with Barbed Wire. 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You can visit the showroom at 909 North Bowser near Arapaho in Richardson. I really like this new one from Kevin Morby. It kind of gives us a different side, at least in my opinion. It's Javelin on 91.7 KXT.

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0: away, I can take it away. 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
1: 91.7 KXT. At this point, you should just be asking yourself, who has Mavis Staples not worked with? That was a track with Arcade Fire. We know she's worked with artists like Abraham Alexander and Hozier. That was I Give You Power, and Christone Kingfish Ingram in Good Company with Voodoo Charm. Good afternoon. I'm Law Bell. As you know, or may not know, October is the start of Breast Cancer Awareness Month. It's time to bust out that pink. Here now is music from John Batiste. It won him a Grammy Award this year. 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

91.7 KXT, The Gorillaz, Orange County, featuring Bizarrap, Kara Jackson, and Anushka Shankar. They're going to be at the Dickies Arena October 16th for their sold-out show. Marianne Faithful, a song written by the author Shel Silverstein, The Ballad of Lucy Jordan, and John Batiste, starting things off with his new Grammy Award-winning song and album, Big Money. It's Hispanic Heritage Month, and we've been celebrating since September 15th here at KXT every Tuesday night to give you a specially curated playlist showcasing the contributions of Hispanic artists. Plus, there will be special guests. My show airs tomorrow night. Thanks to Jackson for giving me an hour of his time with one of my good friends here at the station. You can listen in starting Tuesday night at 7 p.m. This is the new one from The Revivalist. I like it a lot. 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

0: 91.7 KXT, Rodrigo E. Gabriela with Our Home. The acoustic duo was just here a few weeks back. Roxy Music, Love is the Drug, and the new one from The Revivalist. It just kind of has this great rhythm to it, Heart Stop. There are tickets to be given away, and I'd love to tell you how to see Kacey Musgraves and Modest Mouse in concert. Stick around. 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

91.7 KXT. We are just 12 days out from the Devin Gilfillian Show at the Kessler Theater with John Mook as his opener. That was Black Dog Rabbit Hole. Right before Smashing Pumpkins, Cherub Rock, and out of Fort Worth, it's Ben C. Jones, Love Got in the Way. That is a new release from Ben C., but you can see some other music he performed while here at our KXT live session. 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That first show, as you know, is sold out. Here's music now from Danielle Ponder, the new one, Sun and Moon, on 91.7 KXT.

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91.7 KXT. If you are a baby of the 90s, or rather maybe a preteen in the 90s, you'll know that one by heart. Smells Like Teen Spirit from Nirvana, and Phoebe Bridgers starting us off with her newest, Lost Boys. That sold-out concert at Dickies Arena headed this way October 17th. I'm Law Bell, and happy Monday. We get a good start to the week, and thank you for joining us here at KXT. It's also the beginning of Breast Cancer Awareness Month, so it's time for you to bring the pink out. Here's new music now from Kings of Leon to Space on 91.7 KXT.

91.7 KXT. Won't you come out tonight? Some new music from Jesse Wells. Right before that, Gomez, How We Operate, and from their self-produced album, Kings of Leon and To Space. The next till midnight at the Nasher is October 16th with some psychedelic rock from Kaftan, followed by blues rock from Danny Joseph. And then you can hang out for a screening of the film Practical Magic. 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Celebrating 50 years together. That sounds crazy, but it's true. U2's got some new music for you today. It's Silencio from their latest album, Carnival de Luz, on 91.7 KXT.

0: 91.7 KXT. One of my absolute favorite songs, hands down. I love Bob Moses, love Brand New. Yaz with Only You, and new music today from a band who has been together for 50 years, U2 and Silencio. They've got a brand new album out this year, Carnival de Luz. 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Amsterdam artist Ayana Mila said that she learned her very first song from this artist, but I've got a new one of his on the way. 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

91.7 KXT, My Morning Jacket with Time Waited. I always feel like that song is perfect for the fall or an early morning. The Kills with Sour Cherry and Jake Bug starting us off. Brand new music, Never Can Tell. Now, the Amsterdam artist Yana Mila said that her very first song that she learned on guitar was Jake Bug's Lightning Bolt. A little fun fact for you today. As you know, we love to be a part of the music scene here at KXT, especially when it comes to our homegrown artists. And A Cure for Paranoia on November 28th are going to be at the Echo Lounge and Music Hall celebrating their victory as this year's winner of NPR's Tiny Desk Contest. 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

91.7 KXT. I'm digging it. That's the new one from Us Three, Cool Cat, featuring Akil Dasan on the vocals, a band that had the same kind of vibe back in the 90s, bringing that back to us now. David Bowie's Young Americans and J. Jerome 87, the Alt-J singer and guitarist Joe Newman with Track and Field. Funding for KXT comes from listeners and from the Carter Museum with Second Thursdays at the Carter. Thursday, October 8th will feature ghost stories, cocktails, and the history behind Here Lieth Grave Rubbings by Ann Parker and Yvonne Neal. 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Next up, to close out the 2 o'clock hour, as well as my time here with you, going out with music out of Fort Worth, a little bit of a throwback from Oil Boom. I'm Law Bell. Thanks for hanging out with me on this Monday. I hope you are getting a good start to your day. I'll see you again tomorrow. And as always, remember, sometimes it's better an oops than a what if. It's Oil Boom, Delta Rice on 91.7 KXT.

0: KKXT HD, Dallas, Fort Worth, Denton, and listen on the KXT app. Good afternoon. I'm Leslie James. Time for Three on Repeat, featuring three hot new picks. Coming up, a new standalone single from an all-female rock band out of Brighton, England. And my favorite Irish rockers, Fontaines D.C., with another taste of their album coming out on the 16th. But first, Michael Kiwanuka made headlines a few weeks ago. The British singer-songwriter revealed that he had a stroke earlier this year. Michael is on the mend, which is great news, and recovering in a rehabilitation center. But he's not sure when he'll be back out on the road. He said it will be a long process. We wish him all the best and a healthy recovery. He wants to get his fifth album, Fudge, out, and will do so later this month. The album was written and recorded before his health issue. Here's the first taste, Summer Clothes on 91.7 KXT.
1: As far as music itself goes, you know, the simplest thing to forget is that what music is about, and any kind of art form is about, is creating the kind of things that you think are beautiful. In other words, when you sit as a piano player and you're creating, you have to learn to be certain about what you like, not what you think sounds good to someone else. See, first thing is you have to learn your own heart and your own mind about sound. So whatever you think is beautiful, that's what's beautiful, see, and you have to pursue that.

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1: Yeah.
0: So you're like, I hope I'm spending this here, but I don't know if this is the right thing to do.
1: Yeah.
0: And it's flipping scary.
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LaFontaine's DC Tongue on this three on repeat featuring three hot new picks on 91.7 KXT. If that's not a nod to trip hop, I don't know what is. It is another sneak preview of their album, Dopamine Chamber, coming out on the 16th. By the way, the Irish rock band has announced a huge 2027 North American tour, but no Texas dates, which makes me wonder if an Austin City Limits festival play is in the works. Only time will tell. Before that, Lime Garden, Moving Target. The Brighton, England band formed over a love of Talking Heads and Courtney Love. Singer Chloe Hayward said the new standalone single is about the feeling of falling in love, even when you know it's not going to work out. And the first taste of Michael Kiwanuka's new album, Fudge, coming out later this month. Summer close. Go ahead and listen to three on repeat. On repeat, a link is up on my socials. Leslie James, L-E-S-L-E-Y on Instagram and Facebook, and Radio Les James on Twitter. Let's connect. Time to toss it back to the 80s for the Psychedelic Furs. 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

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Beloved Austin rock band Spoon, Chateau Blues on 91.7 KXT. And a classic from the psychedelic furs, Heaven. Speaking of a classic, join my friend Benji for the vinyl pick of the day, featuring a new or classic cut from an LP with all the hisses and pops, weekday mornings right at 7. Tomorrow, he will share a little something from Kiltro. 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You can check out the live session at kxt.org. Off Alabama Shake's first album in over a decade, I Must Be Dreaming. Here's I Feel Hope Coming on KXT.

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0: Beck's new heartbreaker, Ride Lonesome, on commercial free KXT. The Prince of Motown, Marvin Gaye, Inner City Blues, Make Me Wanna Holler. And Alabama Shake's new one, I Feel Hope Coming. 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

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Oh, I'm sure Jackson will have something cool, maybe slightly weird, lined up tonight. Jack White here as we gear up for his gig Wednesday at the Bomb Factory, Neighbors Blues. It's new on KXT.

The latest from Modest Mouse picking dragons' pockets on 91.7 KXT. They will be in town next Friday, October 16th, at the Pavilion at Toyota Music Factory. And if you follow KXT on Instagram and Facebook at KXT Radio, there is a chance to win tickets, plus early entry to the show, an acoustic pre-show performance, and a brief Q&A with frontman Isaac Brock. Peter Bjorn and John's Young Folks and Jack White's new one, Neighbors Blues. 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Off last year's Who Is This Guy? Here's Talking Heads founder David Byrne featuring Haley Williams. What is the reason for it on KXT?

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1: Soul Coughing, Soft Serve on Commercial Free KXT, and Bartie Strange, Ain't Nobody Making Me High. Good afternoon, I'm Leslie James. I will be hosting the Next Till Midnight at the Nasher next Friday, October 16th, with psychedelic Southern Rock from Captain, followed by Blues Rock from Danny Joseph, and you can get into the Halloween spirit with a screening of Practical Magic. 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

produced by the legend that is Rick Rubin. The Strokes going shopping on KXT. The Arrhythmics, Love is a Stranger. And Bomba Estéreo and Manu Chao, Me Duele. The Colombia Electro Cumbia Band and French-Spanish musician often pop up on Hispanic Heritage Month playlist. That reminds me, join La Belle tomorrow night as she features the many contributions from Hispanic artists from 7 to 8. Time for some funk and soul out of Brooklyn, courtesy of the Menahan Street Band, Palace of Illusions on 91.7 KXT.

0: The latest from Jose Gonzalez, A Perfect Storm on 91.7 KXT. Stevie Wonder featuring the Jackson 5, You Haven't Done Nothing. And featuring members from the Budos Band and L. Michelle's Affair out of Brooklyn, Menahan Street Band, and their new one, Palace of Illusions. 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
1: 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The Dallas Opera opens its season Friday evening at the Windspear with the comic opera, The Elixir of Love. It's about a lovesick man who buys a magical love potion in the hope of winning the heart of his true love. Will it work? Or is the elixir not all it's cracked up to be?
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That is homegrown hero Steve Miller and his band Living in the USA on KXT. Yeah, Steve was born in Milwaukee and raised right here in North Texas. Speaking of homegrown, get a bunch of North Texas music every Thursday on the Homegrown Music Show with Waffles. She knows the ins and outs of the North Texas music scene. My number one source, and hey, maybe yours too. Join her every Thursday night from 7 to 8. The Flaming Lips, She Don't Use Jelly, and the latest from the James Hunter 6, Gun Shy. Let's head across the pond for England's Jungle, The Wave. It's new on KXT.

call the police on commercial free KXT, the Nationals' Eucalyptus. Singer Matt Berninger could sing the phone book and I would buy a ticket to the show. I love his baritone voice. And the new one from Jungle in the Mix, The Wave. 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And funding comes from the Amon Carter Museum with Second Thursdays at the Carter. Thursday, October 8th will feature ghost stories, cocktails in the history behind Here Lieth, grave rubbings by Ann Parker and Yvonne Neal. 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Hermanos Gutierrez will play a KXT show on the 20th at the Southside Ballroom. Their new album is a love letter to South America. Yeah, the brother duo said, what we want to do with this record is to invite people to come on another journey with us, this time through the Andes, and to create a curiosity for this culture and for this part of the world. Here's Canto and Dino on 91.7 KXT.

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Radiohead's Black Star on 91.7 KXT. How often do you hear that deep cut off my favorite Radiohead album, The Bends, on the radio? That's what we'd love to do here at KXT, dig a little deeper into the mix. And I'm sure my buddy Jackson will dig deep into his record collection tonight. Don't miss It Came From the Crate just after 10. And Icelandic indie folk band of Monsters and Men kicked off the hour with Ordinary Creature. Good afternoon, I'm Leslie James. Time for full singer Yiannis Philippakis and the late great drummer and one of the founders of the Afrobeat genre, Tony Allen. Here's Yiannis and the Walk Through Fire on 91.7 KXT.

Courtney Barnett featuring Waxahachie's Katie Crutchfield, Sight Unseen on 91.7 KXT. Apparently, Courtney tried 3 times over 2 years to finish that song, but it never sounded right until she asked Katie to sing it with her. The Replacements, Left of the Dial, and Giannis and the Yaz, Walk Through Fire. One of the best bluegrass guitar players around, Billy Strings, will play a KXT show December 11th at Dickies Arena. Here's his new one, Burn the Other End, on 91.7 KXT.

0: That is new from Mitski. Where's my phone on 91.7 KXT? I asked myself that the other night. Thank goodness for the Find My Devices app on my watch. Tom Petty's Listen to Her Heart and Billy String's new one, Burn the Other End. 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Coming up right around 5:50, we will head across the pond for the UK track of the day. 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

off the Black Keys' new blues covers album, Peaches, taking on Earl Hooker's You Got to Lose on 91.7 KXT, Billy Bragg and Wilco, California Stars, and homegrown music out of Dallas from A&R Department, Takes Time. You know, that was the one-time collab between Remy Riley and Adrian Lyles. Yeah, they were going to do a whole project, but then Adrian joined the Disney Plus hit series High School Musical. Two very talented North Texas musicians right there. Hey, if you're an artist in the North Texas community, we would love to hear what you have been working on. 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

of my faves from The Cure, Primary on commercial-free KXT, Benjamin Booker featuring Mavis Staples, Witness, and Temple's latest Jetstream Heart. 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Time to head across the pond for the UK track of the day. 64 years ago today, the Beatles released their debut single in the UK. The track spent 26 weeks on the pop chart, peaking at number 17, and later appeared on the Fab Four's debut album, Please Please Me, released in March 1963. The single would be released in the U.S. a year and a half later and went straight to number one. Here's Love Me Do on KXT.

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Portugal the Man's Modern Jesus on 91.7 KXT and the Womack Sisters' new one, If I Let You. Speaking of new music, get a bunch of it starting at 7 on What's New. Jackson will share tracks from Michael Kiwanuka, Fontaine's DC, Blonde Shell, The War on Drugs, and tons more. This is off last year's The Cosmic Selector Volume 1, which makes me wonder if a Volume 2 is in the works. Here's Lord Huron. Watch me go on KXT.

That is new from Cage the Elephant, Beaches in Tennessee on 91.7 KXT. Rumor has it a new album will come out early next year. The Airborne Toxic Events sometime around midnight and Lord Huron's Watch Me Go. Casey Musgraves will play two shows in the round this weekend at American Airlines Center. You can check out KXT.org for a chance to win a pair of tickets to Sold Out Night One on Saturday. Here's her new one, Mexico Honey, on KXT.

0: the 1975s. I'm in love with you on 91.7 KXT, a Peter Gabriel classic, Games Without Frontiers, and Texan Casey Musgraves and her new one, Mexico Honey. 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

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By the way, Caroline Rose will be in town next week to support Modest Mouse at the Pavilion at Toyota Music Factory. 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

The latest from Lucy Dacus planting tomatoes on 91.7 KXT, the Allman Brothers Band, Midnight Rider, and the Warren Treaty's new one, You Can't Hurt Me Anymore. You can catch the husband and wife team playing a KXT show November 1st at the Kessler. 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I'm Leslie James. I'm out. Thank you for listening. Jackson is making his way into the studio to share a bunch of new music with you. Hang out for What's New. It's only a few minutes away. I'm going to leave you with homegrown music from Dallas native Demoye, Independent on KXT.

0: KKXTHD, Dallas, Fort Worth, Denton, and streaming worldwide on the web at kxd.org and on the KXD app. It's 7 o'clock on this Monday night. That means it's time for an hour's worth of new music. It's What's New. I'm Jackson Wisdorf. Glad to be with you. Hope you had a good weekend out there. We got a lot of great music to get to, including from a band coming to town next Friday, Modest Mouse. We'll hear music from an album coming out next Friday from Fontaines, D.C. here in a little bit. But let's start things off with Michael Kiwanuka from the upcoming album Fudge, dropping October 23rd. The first self-produced album Michael Kiwanuka has released since his 2012 debut. So here it is, Michael Kiwanuka and Summer Closed to kick things off on What's New on Listener Power 91.7 KXT.
1: As far as music itself goes, you know, the simplest thing to forget is that what music is about, and any kind of art form is about, is creating the kind of